Welcome to the City of Angels, with its bright lights and eternal sunshine. Here, you will find what you're looking for. This is the City of Dreams.

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Dreams. 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

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A distant memory falling down the night. 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A distant memory falling down the night. 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
1: No sleep, no sleep until I'm done with finding the answer. 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

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The modern word is formally High German, but its semantic development has been determined by the Middle Low German one. In contemporary language, it means rough, tough, or rude. In club music, it stands for hard, uncompromised sound. Ladies and gentlemen, this is Derb.

0: 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In club music, it stands for hard, uncompromised sound.
1: This is Disturbed.

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The generation which provides the old and the new in the musical spectrum, which we like to call

0: 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Okay. Alright.
1: 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I'm into you.
0: Yeah.
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Check the business. 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On the attack, the facts that I'm giving. When I come around, I get down to the hit bounce sound. Yes, we are the best. 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